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0: Craig and Kramid for a Tuesday, courtesy of the 41st Rocky Mountain Street Rod Nationals coming up. State Fairgrounds here this weekend, Friday through Sunday. Pair of tickets after your verdict tonight. Motionless in White, along with Skylar Gray, their track R.I.P. And the Kilo Rocker set.
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0: All right, thanks for voting. Kilos, Cranker, or Kramitz. Caller number 9 on that rock line passes in for the Rocky Mountain Street Rod Nationals. Coming up the 26th to the 28th, State Fairgrounds. 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

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Story of the year. Headed out on their Screamo tour next month for the stop at the Mission Ballroom on July 22nd. 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

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The Warnings, brand new album, Everything's Falling, headed our way August 28th. I am super excited about this one. You can actually check out the full set list on their socials right now. 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

0: 94.3 Kilo, that was Smashing Pumpkins with Zero on the rock station. 94.3 Kilo. I don't know why I'm whispering, but sounded cool. I love the song. Not more than 1975. Love this album. Released in 1995, Melancholy and the Infinite Sadness. And you've seen this album everywhere. You've seen art from it. You've seen people wear it, especially teeny weenies, possibly not knowing what this album is. Great album. But honestly, if you're going to start with an album from any band, especially Smashing Pumpkins, start with this album. Get a dive in. Enjoy it. 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

0: 94.3 Kilo. That was System of a Down with Toxicity on your rock station. That was from their sophomore studio album released in 2001. And I like the cover because it's their name, System of a Down, and the Hollywood sign. Well, it replaced the Hollywood sign. And I like it. And honestly, it's much better than the actual Hollywood sign. Actually seen it, I was like, not that impressive. But you know who was impressive? The homeless guy chilling up there, showing magic tricks. I was like, put him up there. Anyway, 40 minutes of nonstop rock coming up right here on 94.3 Kilo.
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So we're talking traffic, news, sports, and our Fox 21 forecast. 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

0: 94.3 Kilo Rocks with The Offspring. It's Hammerhead, which makes me remember the story from the Freak News today about massage eyeball head. A story about a guy who messed himself up by using a massage gun on his eyeballs. He was tired. His eyes were stressed, so he just put that thing in his ocular cavity and went nuts. And the crazy thing is, he went to the doctor because he was having problems. I wonder why. And he didn't tell him what had happened. He's just like, I'm just seeing nothing but squiggly, man. Everything's squiggly, man. I don't know why, man. So I found a better description of his injuries. And this is a bomb. I'm not a doctor, in case you didn't know. But it sounds horrible. So let's see. Right eye had multiple retinal tears, widespread bruising, and a condition called retinal dialysis. His left eye had widespread bruising and 6 full thickness rips in his retina. And so the reaction is like, dude, well, what did you do? I don't know. You didn't do anything? No. Oh, well, you know, I put a massage gun in my eye. It's like, oh, really, dummy? But man, he's lucky. Like I said, when we were doing the freaking, he's lucky his eye didn't just pop out. It's like, oh, what happened, man? I was just massaging my ocular hole, and now my eye's out, man. This isn't fair. So that description alone should curb anyone from ever using a massage gun in your eye or a hammer in your head. Either way, it's not going to end well. Okay, it is 9:12. I'll tell you what, we have got some stuff to conquer here. The stuff we missed, the crap we had no time for here in a few minutes. We will get to that and hit you with the stories that we missed. And I just got word from one of our 3 contestants for the Renaissance wedding. And it's, the wedding falls on the same date of his daughter's birthday. And he said it would be conflicting, which I don't understand. Like, his wife and daughter wouldn't think that was cool. And for him, dude, you got your wedding date on your daughter's birthday. So it's one of those you can easily remember. It's like, oh, it's a kid's birthday. Oh, it's also my anniversary. So I thought that'd make it easy, but he said it could cause problems. So he might be out. We'll know here later on this morning whether or not he will compete. So if your dreams, you thought they were shattered in regards to getting that royal wedding, maybe not. We might be selecting one more here. We will let you know. In the meantime, 9:13 now. Stick around. We conquer the stuff we missed. It's rip-roaring. It's award-winning. It's the crap we had no time for. We'll deliver next.
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0: 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As soon as you hear that song start to play, jump on that rock line, 719-633-KILO. 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

0: 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Jane's Addiction. 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
11: Hey there, Fox 21 Storm Team meteorologist Nick Temple here, and happy Wednesday. We've made it to the middle of the week here, and by the time we get to the afternoon, we'll see another round of some afternoon showers and storms. For the most part, though, for the morning hours, we'll see more sunshine, and that will make way for our temperatures to climb into the low 80s in the Pikes Peak region, and if you're traveling south to Pueblo, into the upper 80s. Now, I mentioned some thunderstorms. The main timeline will be into the early afternoon through the bedtime hours. Could see another round of some small hail, some gusty wind, and maybe some localized rainfall. These will be hit or miss fashion, so not everybody will see the impacts of these storms, but those who do, they could be on the stronger side. Overnight tonight will fall into the 50s.
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1: I don't know what you had in mind, but here we stand on opposing sides. Let's go to war. 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

0: 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New rock from a perfect circle with Starless. Dinosaur Pileup headed to the Black Sheep August 1st. 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

0: the Rock Station 94.3 Kilo. 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We're going to be heading out to Rookie's Tap House and Eatery at 8017 Fountain Mesa Road. 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That's what you're doing. You're coming out to see us. Full details of limited Kilo and band pint glasses and the premium concert ticket giveaway. 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Rookie's Tap House is at 8017 Fountain Mesa Boulevard. 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

0: 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New rock from Story of the Year. With Gasoline, All Rage, Still Only Numb. My name is Lisa. That is my time today on my four-year Kiloversary. Cannot believe it. It has flown by. Mo is coming up next. She's in for Sid Black today. Remember to keep listening for that Metallica Song of the Day. Get yourself qualified for Kilo's Summer of Sphere. Hopefully you'll get to go see Metallica. Their final performance of 2026, November 7th. Get airfare, hotel, spending cash, and tickets if you are our big winner. All that plus 40 minutes. Of nonstop rock. It's next on Kilo.
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14: Hey there, Fox 21 Storm Team meteorologist Nick Temple here, and happy Wednesday. We've made it to the middle of the week here, and by the time we get to the afternoon, we'll see another round of some afternoon showers and storms. For the most part, though, for the morning hours, we'll see more sunshine, and that will make way for our temperatures to climb into the low 80s in the Pikes Peak region, and if you're traveling south to Pueblo, into the upper 80s. Now, I mentioned some thunderstorms. The main timeline will be into the early afternoon through the bedtime hours. Could see another round of some small hail, some gusty wind, and maybe some localized rainfall. These will be hit or miss fashion, so not everybody will see the impacts of these storms, but those who do, they could be on the stronger side. Overnight tonight will fall into the 50s.
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0: We've already got an accident this afternoon. Left and right lanes are affected northbound I-25. This is InterQuest Parkway. We've got stop and go back through Briargate. Northbound I-25 between Cimarron and Garden of the Gods. Typical slowdowns there. We've also got a crash at Mark Dabbling Boulevard at Rockrimmon Boulevard. 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I'm Leslie Scott with traffic on The Rock Station 94.3.
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0: 94.3 Kilo. 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That's from Diablo 4, the video game. Good afternoon. 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You are listening for your Metallica Summer of Sphere song of the day. That is one. That's one you can't miss. It's coming up soon, I promise. Be caller number 9 on the Rock Lines when you hear it start, and then you are qualified to go see Metallica at the Sphere in Vegas. On their last show of the year, Saturday, November 7th. And then, as soon as you qualify, of course, we take over the public house at the Alexander, 3104 North Nevada. And 1 to 3, we're broadcasting live. And you got to be there checked in no later than 2 if you are qualified. You get tickets, airfare, spending cash, tickets for Metallica's final Sphere performance of 2026, Saturday, November 7th. 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Again, 1 is what you are waiting for. Let's check traffic, see what's going on outside in Colorado Springs. It wasn't so bad on my way in just now. I'm thinking, I mean, there were people that were driving crazy, but nothing was stopped. Let's check traffic and see what's going on from Kilo's Traffic Center. What's up?
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2: Well, we've got some slower traffic northbound I-25 between Cimarron and Garden of the Gods. Southbound I-25 approaching North Nevada Avenue. We've got a crash there on the left shoulder, seeing it pretty slow back through Woodman. And Northgate Road eastbound between I-25 and Voyager Parkway. We've got a semi rollover that is in the roundabout just east of I-25. This traffic report is sponsored by America 250. 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
3: Good evening, Southern Colorado. It is going to be another day where we are going to want your cars in a garage or at least under some kind of cover. We will be on the lookout yet again for another round of potentially strong to severe showers and thunderstorms. A severe thunderstorm watch is in effect right now until 10 p.m. for most of the area. Expect storms to come in waves for tonight. The first round will actually come in the early evening hours, anywhere from about 4 to 6 p.m., and then another round will come late tonight around 9 to 11 o'clock. Expect in some of those storms to see gusty winds, hail that ranges anywhere from pea size to up to lime size, and potentially even bigger as you go towards the Palmer Divide and out towards the Eastern Plains. Storms are currently expected to wrap up before midnight. For Fox 21 Storm Team, I'm meteorologist Megan Montana.
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94.3 Kilo. Those kids aren't all right. Before that, new rock from The Warning, Kerosene. Good evening. It's Kilo's 5 o'clock road rage. 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Congratulations to Christopher. He now has $20 in Ruffrano's Hell's Kitchen dollars. They've got a really... I love the spicy pie called Hell's Fire. I love it. But they got a grandma pie and a grandpa pie.

0: 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Let's check traffic and see what's happening in our traffic center with Megan. 5 o'clock road rage traffic center with Megan. What's up?
1: 5 o'clock road rage traffic.
2: We've got a couple of accidents out there slowing things down. We've got a crash Northgate Road eastbound between I-25 and Voyager Parkway. This is a semi-rollover. It's in the roundabout that's just east of I-25. And we've got a crash on Powers Boulevard, northbound at North Carefree Circle. 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
2: And it's Lisa.
1: We've been talking up the Colorado Lottery and Millionaire for Life. 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
2: I could handle it.
1: Yeah, I think it'd look good on you, $1 million a year.
2: Thank you.
1: Great career path you got going for you.
2: Oh, speaking of career paths, you know what I'd like to do?
1: What?
2: Become Ms. Beast.
1: Ms. Beast?
2: Yeah.
1: Like Mr. Beast, but cooler?
2: Uh-huh. Absolutely. Okay. You know, I would have my own little channel, do giveaways and contests and things for, you know, especially for people who could really use it.
1: You'd be a tycoon.
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1: 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I'm a tycoon now. I want this for you. 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